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1: It's Stacey hanging with you, and there's that documentary all about Collective Soul called Give Me a Word. 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
1: It's Stacy hanging with you, and we're just shy of 3 months away from that big residency that Talica's doing at the Sphere. There's some dates that start up as early as early October. And they announced this thing, back in March or so? We're halfway there.

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It's Stacy, and Louder Than Life is back in Louisville this September. So almost 200 bands over 4 days, and we can get you in for the entire weekend. It's quite the hookup. 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
1: Evanescence on tour right now with Spirit Box on a lot of those dates. Nova Twins as well. That's a powerhouse lineup. It's Stacy hanging with you. So throw your name in the hat. A bunch of different shows that are up for grabs on our concert calendar. 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You'll be so stoked if you get an email from our promotions guy with tickets. That's how it comes. Like such and such from Ticketmaster has sent you tickets. 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
0: 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It's Stacey with you on your Tuesday. 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

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Stone Temple Pilots, if you're not into the whole brevity thing. I don't think we're calling them GVF. There's no ring to this. Greta Van Fleet, though.

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It's Lexington's Rock Alternative. It's Stacy, and yes, you found the station where you can have an alarming lack of knowledge of what's going on in the world. La de freaking da.

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It's Stacy, and Louder Than Life is back in Louisville this September. So almost 200 bands over 4 days. We can get you in for the entire weekend. It's quite the hookup. 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

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It's Stacey. Kirk Hammett is quoted saying that the solos on the Black Album are some of his favorite, most standout work. We agree, man.

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1: Serge Tankian going to be a part of that big Power to the People festival that Tom Morello has curated in October. D.C. No, Maryland in particular. Meriwether, if you've ever been there. And Breaking Benjamin going to be doing a bunch of shed shows starting up late summer, early fall.

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Stacy hanging out with you. Thanks for being with us. We'll keep the rock rolling for you. It's time for some Pearl Jam.

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1: It's Stacy hanging with you. 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
1: It's Stacy, and if you're road tripping, what's your snacks? 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

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My name's Shroom. Louder Than Life's back in Louisville this September with nearly 200 bands over 4 days. We're going to get you in for the entire weekend. 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

0: 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Weezer, we've got them playing our iHeartRadio Music Festival presented by Capital One. It's September 18th and 19th in Las Vegas. 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

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My name's Shroom. Louder Than Life's back in Louisville this September with nearly 200 bands over 4 days. And we're going to get you in for the entire weekend. Sign up for weekend passes now. 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

0: 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My name's Shroom. Costco has added a new item to its food court menu. Costco now offers chicken strips, along with its other popular food court items. According to Costco, a single order includes 5 large chicken breast strips and a container of dipping sauce for $6.99. The item was tested in stores earlier this year and is now being reported at Costco warehouses nationally.
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I've got the title track off Eva Under Fire's new album, and the song features in this moment's Maria Brink. 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

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My name's Shroom. I've got a request coming for a Perfect Circles new song. But first, it's Poppy, Amy Lee, and Courtney LaPlante, The End of You. I told

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My name's Shroom. I needed this song in my life. 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

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My name's Shroom. Louder Than Life's back in Louisville this September with nearly 200 bands over 4 days. And we're going to get you in for the entire weekend. 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

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One of my favorite video games of all time is finally going to be getting a movie. Finding out more about it, I'll tell you all about it at 3 o'clock. I'm Shroom right now, Shine Down. It's their new song, Young Again.

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1: 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My name's Shroom. Louder Than Life's back in Louisville this September with nearly 200 bands over 4 days. And we're going to get you in for the entire weekend. 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

0: 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I'm Shroom. Taylor Sheridan's adaptation of the hit video game Call of Duty is now coming into focus. Up until now, details were kept under wraps, but during a Call of Duty in Culture panel promoting the October release of Modern Warfare 4, movie director and co-writer Peter Berg revealed that the film is going to be set in the Modern Warfare universe, which has largely been set in the Middle East and followed Captain John Price and his Task Force 141 team's mission to defeat terrorist Vladimir Makarov. Now, the film, currently untitled, is expected to hit theaters in June of 2028.
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There's a time traveler from the year 2045 who's made some predictions and did it while passing a lie detector test to let you know when he says aliens are going to arrive to Earth. Coming up right now, Black Label Society.

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I'm Shroom. 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

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A man claiming to be a time traveler from the year 2045 has made some eerie predictions while hooked up to a lie detector test, and he passed the test. One of the predictions he made is that

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As time ticks by, still I try.

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My name's Shroom. Louder Than Life's back in Louisville this September with nearly 200 bands over 4 days. And we're going to get you in for the entire weekend. 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
1: How much have you spent on back to school? And what was the most expensive?
2: 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And most of that is going towards like electronics, like laptops, because I guess you don't need books and papers anymore.
1: All right. I mean, everything seems to cost more these days. And back to school shopping's no exception. Well, the thing is, some families are struggling to pay for everything that their kids need for the new school year because it keeps getting more expensive. Yeah. I mean, more than half of parents surveyed, 57%, are heading into back-to-school season with existing credit card debt, and 45% expect to take on even more to cover their shopping. 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It's $1,000 in gas cash. 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

0: 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My name's Shroom. What's a habit you have that apparently annoys other people?
1: So I'm like always in a happy mood, and it annoys people sometimes. 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I'm like, why aren't you?
0: Yeah, right. You know what? You just continue being your happy little self. 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

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This week, McDonald's added two new breakfast items. I'll let you know what they are coming up here at 5 o'clock. I'm Shroom. Here's Eva Under Fire with Maria Brink. Villainous.

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My name's Shroom. Louder Than Life's back in Louisville this September with nearly 200 bands over 4 days. We're going to get you in for the entire weekend. 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

0: 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McDonald's adding two new and fancy breakfast sandwiches nationwide. They just hit the menu, and it's the new honey brown butter bacon egg and cheese biscuit. Or how about the honey brown butter chicken biscuit? Sound delicious. They feature a limited-time honey brown butter sauce that combines sweet honey with a rich, nutty flavor of brown butter, which can also be added to other breakfast sandwiches for an extra charge. Well, some of the reviews I've read are largely positive. I'm about to try one of these soon. McDonald's is also expanding the new flavor to lunch with a Caesar sauce that's going to be available on the Caesar Snack Wrap and Bacon Caesar McCrispy.
1: Yeah, if you could get back to the Rock.
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1: Good morning, I'm Shroom. 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
1: All right, I need the big open. Where's the open? Why do I even have a producer? 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
8: 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Are you ready?
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0: And away we go. Good morning, kids. How are you? Jackson checking in. Welcome to a Wednesday. Halfway through the work week. If I ever use the phrase happy hump day, just kick me right and then just, yeah. 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Linkin Park, wake up. Heavy as a crown.

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1: Jackson here. Good morning. I see that some pastors are using ChatGPT. Maybe they should just call it Chat God to write their sermons. This is where we're going, man. 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Let's see if I can get ChatGPT to give us an intro to the song. We're going to play Shine Down Monsters. Hit me. 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Here we go. 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This one is for everyone who's ever battled their own demons. Turn it up. Here's Shinedown Monsters.

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Yo, you. Yeah, you. You should probably get your ass out of bed. You've got things to do today. The rest of you, you look fabulous. Really, you do. Killing it. So Netflix just put out their list of the most watched series in the past 4 years on Netflix. If you had to guess number one, what do you think it'd be? Off the top of my head, I was like, it's got to be Stranger Things, right? No. It was Squid Game Season 2. 225 million views. That was followed by Adolescence. Squid Game Season 3 was in at number 3. Bridgerton Season 3 in at number 4. And number 5, which I really thought would probably be at the top of the list, Stranger Things Season 5 with about 150 million views. Lots of Squid Game on here. Stranger Things, couple seasons pop up. And we...

0: 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Get your caffeine in, you get moving. We're a day closer to the weekend. Now, this will depend on your age, I suppose, but somebody posed the question. I thought it was kind of cool. What movie would you pass down to the next generation, the youth of today? Something they should go back and watch. Off the top of my head, I'm thinking Pulp Fiction. If you go way back to Breakfast Club, Shawshank Redemption, just because it's probably one of the greatest movies ever. The Sandlot. I mean, I could go on and on. So whether you have kids or you just think this generation could really use this flick, what would it be? Honestly, man, I think I might go with Idiocracy because we're not too far off from that. It's funny, but also sad. And if you've never seen Idiocracy, watch it. Get back to me.
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1: 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Ladies that rock, Courtney LaPlante, Amy Lee, and Poppy. And the song is called End of You. That just reminded me of when I canceled my Rolling Stone subscription. I used to love that magazine until they put one out that said The Women of Rock. And it was Britney Spears on the cover. I was like, I'm done. You've gone too far calling Britney rock. Rock, we actually have the real deal here. And coming up, some Fuel and the Chili's. Hang up.
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Smashing Pumpkins, one of the bands in talks with the Sphere in Vegas about doing a show or possibly even a residency. That would be flipping cool. Pete Hegseth wants to measure testosterone levels in our troops and then, I don't know, give them more testosterone. I just see a mad rush of like bodybuilders and powerlifters joining the military. Free steroids, dude. Government pays for them. Is Papa Roach

0: 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It's Puddle of Mud and Blurry. You know how music has that amazing ability to almost transport you back in time? You know, it'll bring up a memory of a certain place, a certain thing. You can almost taste the taste, smell the smells. It feels like you're there again, right? Which is why we all love music so much. It's a powerful thing. That song. I'd gone out with this girl a couple times when I was younger, and I blew her off. I don't know, commitment issues, whatever. But I was not calling her back, and I was driving down the road one day, and that song came on the radio, and I was like, I should really call her. And I did. And 3 years later, I really regretted that decision. She was a wee bit crazy, just a little. And look, crazy girls are fun short term, and I'm sure it works the same way. Ladies, you might agree with me. The crazy guys are probably fun, right? But not somebody you're going to shack up with for life. Yeah, 3 years wasted. Third Eye Blind and Breaking Benjamin. Love that band. They're coming up. Hang up.
1: 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On August 4th, 1962, Marilyn Monroe died. 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The third way. 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

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It's Third Eye Blind. Jackson here. Good morning. Hey, if you're a 21 Pilots fan, this is cool. They've just announced a new live album, and they're going to host an online watch party for their IMAX concert film. It's called More Than We Ever Imagined. Comes out August 8th. Film shot in front of a sold-out crowd in Mexico City and available on demand starting August 22nd. And then, of course, they'll release the live concert record of the same name on the 7th of August. Pretty cool. Something to look forward to. Breaking Benjamin, Angels Fall.

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See that finger? 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I think that's how this thing works. 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
1: All right, how epic is that tune? War Pigs from Black Sabbath, man. Oh, two Black Sabbath songs that I think are just masterpieces. War Pigs and the song Fairies Wear Boots. Both of them just, wow, blow me away every time. Put a pair of headphones on, listen to that. So good. So according to a new survey, the first names that are the most judged, you could probably guess. Yeah, it's Karen. That's followed by Chad. I kind of feel bad for all the people stuck with the name Karen. Because, like, how could they have known that Karen would become, you know, a Karen? The name Chad, whatever, deal with it, dude. Survey also said that about half of Americans feel like their first name does not fit their personality. So funny, when I was a kid, I hated my first name. It's Paul. Go by Jackson, my last name on the air. And I was starting at a new school and told my parents I want to go by my middle name, which is David. And they're like, cool, if you want. So I was introduced at this new school as David. It wasn't a week into the school year, and they were calling my parents going, does your son have a hearing issue? Has he bumped his head recently? It's like, because I wouldn't answer to the name. They said I'd be out on the playground and they'd call my name and I'd be staring off into space, or I'd be looking down at my desk and they'd say, and what do you think, David? And I just wouldn't even look up. And yeah, it wasn't my name. It was not a good idea. Needless to say, I went back to Paul. We are going to play some Eminem, and I have some Sublime by request coming up. Hang up.
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As Wrong Way, Sublime, Jackson here. When that record first came out, man, I had it on cassette, and I wore that thing out, man. I listened to it nonstop in my car everywhere I went. Play some Falling in Reverse now. It's Bad Guy.

0: 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Good morning. Let's see if we can keep you from taking a second mortgage on your house to fill up your gas tank. A $1,000 gas cash, your first chance to win, coming up in the 9 o'clock hour this morning. And we're going to do it several times throughout the day. 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It'll be obvious. And this will be your shot at $1,000. Nirvana's on deck. Hang out.
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I am never taking melatonin again. I tried it. You know, I came back from a trip overseas and came back this past weekend with some jet lag, and it's just been kind of lingering. So I thought, well, let me try some melatonin to get to sleep on time. I had a dream last night. I was baking cookies with Martha Stewart in the nude. Nothing on but a smile. I swear. Yeah. It gets weirder. That's not all. Do you remember the old freaky Burger King dude? Somehow he comes into the picture. I can't even. I got to steer clear of that stuff. It's not good.

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Hey, make us a preset on your iHeartRadio app. Jackson here. Let me make you feel ancient. That record is 35 years old. Pearl Jam's 10 came out in 1991. I know, I can't wrap my head around it. It's 21 Pilots and Ride.

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1: It's Lexington's Rock Alternative, WTF 97.7. I will purchase it. I will read it because I think Willie Nelson is a flipping legend, an outlaw. And one of the best times I ever had was at a Willie Nelson show. And even if you don't partake at a Willie Nelson show, you're going to get a contact high because it's just places filled with smoke. He's writing a memoir. He says it's in honor of his wife. He credits her for keeping him alive when he got COVID back in 2022. Willie's OG, man. He's OG. All right, we've got some Foo Fighters. Had a talk back request for Finger 11. That's easy, man. Pull up the iHeart app. Pull up the station. Right at the top, there's a microphone. Click on it. You leave a message there, and it comes to me right here in the studio.
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Foo Fighters and My Hero. I don't see any reason to slow things down now. Here's Evanescence and Afterlife.

0: Hey, make us a preset on your iHeartRadio app. WTF 97.7. I think I told you guys yesterday, Sammy Hagar revealed the dates for his big birthday bash. He does it every year at the Cabo Wabo Cantina in Mexico. Former Van Halen frontman and epic solo artist as well. And he always invites like this star-studded cast of people to come to the party and play. He's playing October 9th, 11th, and 13th. And tickets to his annual show are randomly drawn. You just got to go to Sammy Hagar's official website and you can put your name in the hat until the 31st. I have done so like 15 times. It's under different names. I want to go, man. I've always wanted to go to that party. And the penny pinching suits at my radio company are not going to pay for it. I can tell you that. I've got some Green Day coming up, and we'll play some Disturbed. Requests are always welcome. Hit the talk back on the iHeart app. You can also hit me on Instagram. I'm pretty good at responding there. It's Jackson Radio, J-A-X-O-N Radio. 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

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Jackson here. We're going from Green Day's Basket Case to Disturbed Stupefy. You throw a Monster energy drink or a Red Bull in here, and you're going to run through walls. You should turn this up really loud.

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0: 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Nirvana, all apologies. Just think what Kurt Cobain would be doing today if Courtney Love hadn't taken him out. I mean, allegedly. And all of my comments are for entertainment purposes only. I've gone down far too many rabbit holes on that story. Here's Sublime and Ensenada.
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1: 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There's Godsmack, Voodoo, Jackson here. It's been a minute since I've played this song, but I like it. RX, Medicaid, Theory of a Dead Man.

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Oh, I'd love to sit here and BS all day, but I'm out of time. Thanks for hanging out. Do appreciate it, Jackson. I'll catch you back here tomorrow morning. Corey Taylor. He's such a cool cat, man. I've interviewed him so many times and read all of his books. If you've not read Corey Taylor's books, they are funny, man. Seven Deadly Sins or You're Making Me Hate You. I actually had him sign one of my books last time he was in studio. And he's like, what do you want me to write? I was like, I don't know, Great Hanging Out or some crap. And he wrote, Jackson, Great Hanging Out or some crap. Love Corey Taylor. Down to earth dude, man. He's very cool. On that note, Stone Sour and Through Glass. Love you, mean it. Bye. Looking at you.

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What's up, it's Allie. Louder Than Life is back in Louisville this summer. 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
1: All right, so this is a big year for Five Finger Death Punch. It is their 20th year as a band. So they're celebrating their 20th anniversary. They're doing that with their 10th studio album, which comes out a week from Friday. This is From It. Oh, fuck!

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Coming up in just a few. 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
1: You're just minutes away from another opportunity to snag yourself some cash, $1,000 to do with whatever you want. 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

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What's up? It's Allie. Louder Than Life is back in Louisville this summer. Almost 200 bands over 4 days, and we can get you in for the entire weekend. 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
1: So LeBron James has not announced where he's going. I'm speculating, obviously, but I think he already knows. He's already decided. Of course, his agent was on ESPN yesterday being like, well, he's earned the right to take his time to decide. It's like, yes. But is he taking his time deciding, or does he already know and he's just like holding the league hostage? I don't know. You tell me. We'll find out soon enough. 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
1: On August 4th, 1962, Marilyn Monroe died. 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The third way. 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

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What's up? It's Allie. Louder Than Life is back in Louisville this summer. Almost 200 bands over 4 days, and we can get you in for the entire weekend. 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
2: Yesterday was the anniversary of the release of Guns N' Roses' Appetite for Destruction. 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This was on the B-side.

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Louder Than Life is back in Louisville this summer. 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

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They're going to host an online watch party August the 8th that has a Q&A with the guys as well. That's a pretty cool idea.

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What's up, it's Allie. Louder Than Life is back in Louisville this summer. 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
1: See a lot of really great tributes to Chester Bennington this week, as Monday was the anniversary of his passing. 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
1: We've had some great music come out this year, but I will say this song is off of probably my favorite album of the year so far. It's New Evanescence.

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We are just around the corner from another opportunity to snag yourself $1,000 to do with whatever you please. 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

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So we know this, Louder Than Life in Louisville, September, 200 plus bands over 4 days. 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Why?

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Manson and Zombie, going to be a busy summer. I'm going to be out with them in about a month for a show. I don't know if I'm going to get any interviews, but they invited me out to do some photos and some other audio, so we'll see how that goes. I'll have it on my blog. It's Falling in Reverse.

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Lexington's Rock Alternative, 97.7 WTF. Talking about Manson and Zombie a couple of minutes ago. Got a talk back for Rob Zombie, done and done. Ryan Brookhill, thank you, bud. Appreciate you rocking us on the app. Making courier deliveries all afternoon. Keeping it on and keeping it loud.

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Monday was a wild one because we had Chris Cornell's what should have been birthday and the day that Chester Bennington took his own life. So it was weird because, you know, Chester went after Chris. And I think Chris's suicide, because they were such close friends, brothers for the most part, that he just could not take it, which is terrible. It's in the end, it's Linkin Park. It's

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Louder Than Life in Louisville. We'll make the drive. 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

0: Lexington's rock alternative, 97.7 WTF. Metallica is definitely going to set Vegas on its ear with their performance at the Sphere. But did you see what band is talking about this? There's a couple of artists. Number one, Rush clearly has been approached, hence Geddy Lee and Alex Lifeson talking about it. Like, oh yeah, this is definitely something we would be interested in. This wouldn't be until probably the end of next year. They have a lot of touring to do. But even Billy Corgan was like, yeah, he's like, I assure you that we, the Smashing Pumpkins, could do things that no other band has even imagined playing the Sphere with the visuals and the audio and bringing in like the 4D effects that they do for The Wizard of Oz. I mean, that would just be something else. So there's a lot of excitement. And keep in mind, in the next couple of years, there's going to be another Sphere opening up in the Washington, D.C. metro. In between, well, pretty much the DMV, right? The District, Maryland, Virginia, that whole little area. It's not going to be as big as the one in Vegas, but still, it's another Sphere, which sounds like fun to me.
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97.7 WTF, Lexington's Rock Alternative. Shut Up and Rock time on this International Ozzy Day today. One of the many bands making posts about Ozzy, how much they miss him. AC/DC, so many, because everybody was raised in hell and chaos back in 1980, man. And Ozzy definitely, along with these cats and the arrival of this album, Back in Black, it's Hell Spells.

97.7 WTF, Lexington's rock alternative. Still got room for you on that Sublime Cruise. Yeah, cabins are still open and they're really affordable. I got to be honest. 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Big rig and the shut up and rock you need. Pounding through it. It's Don't Want to Go Home Tonight.

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Creed back out on the road again after Mark and Alter Bridge put a pin in it. They're just kind of going back and forth, you know, finishing off a strong summer. And then it'll be more solo work time, and then they'll get ready for their Creed cruise next spring. It is Kid Rock with a big rig.

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Louder Than Life in Louisville. 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
1: Evanescence got great news after their sold-out show in L.A. this past weekend. Their single, Bring Me to Life, Where It All Started, is now diamond status. 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That is awesome. 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

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Metallica continuing to slowly wind down their tour before they get a little time off to relax and then re-plug in, because all that rehearsal time and all that visual stuff has to come together for their Sphere shows. I mean, I know all of that is already well underway and in the works, but they're going to have to look at it, review it, and put their show together wrapped around

0: 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Lenny Kravitz, I have no idea why, but all of a sudden the stories popped up about him. When he does his workouts, he's always worn leather pants. And I'm like, yeah, I mean, it is kind of gross. Especially when they have like that fleece on the inside of them, which most do, the good ones. It's like, you need a spatula to get those things off, dude. That's gross.
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So we know this, Louder Than Life in Louisville, September, 200 plus bands over 4 days. 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

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Drowning Pool takes me back to that year with Ozfest, man, when they were on that bill with some of the other legendary bands. My first time meeting Dave, their lead singer, such a good guy. Still can't believe he left this earth so soon, man. Crazy. It's Zeppelin. It's Big Rig.

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Warning is an amazing group of ladies out of Mexico. It's the second single, and this one has taken off more so than their first song did. Oh, yeah. Kerosene. Have you heard it? Because you are right now.

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As always, have a kick-ass night. Keep it on. Keep it loud. Big Rig. I'm going to boogie. I'll see you tomorrow, 3 o'clock back here. As always, I leave you with The Offspring.

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It's Stacy, and Louder Than Life is back in Louisville this September. So almost 200 bands over 4 days, and we can get you in for the entire weekend. It's quite the hookup. 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
1: There's usually someone. 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
1: It's Stacey with you. 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
1: It's Stacey hanging out. Thanks for being with us for your Wednesday. Now, back on Monday, I don't know if you made it a big Linkin Park day. You can certainly make up for it, as on Monday just marked 9 years since we lost Chester Bennington.

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It's Stacy, and Louder Than Life is back in Louisville this September. So almost 200 bands over 4 days. And we can get you in for the entire weekend. It's quite the hookup. Sign up for weekend passes now. WTF977rocks.com.